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4: 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I repeat,

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Well, we used to have a soup for one every Sunday. We were around about 1 o'clock in the afternoon. When I was working in Sweden, DJing in Gothenburg. Didn't know many people, so I used to go for my Sunday lunch to a restaurant in the centre of Gothenburg. Courtesy of the restaurant I was working for. Well, it was a restaurant and nightclub. And they had other restaurants in the centre. And I had some wonderful soup there on their Sunday. So good. All fresh, fresh fish in it and prawns and... Oh, dear. In a clear broth. Lush. In the 70s, Rita Payne had this out. Deeper and deeper.

was talking about that restaurant in Sweden I went to on a Sunday lunch. I had lush pear broth soup with lots and lots of seafood in it. And the main meal was a bed of boiled rice. On top of that was a really cool lemon sole, which I think was just poached lemon sole. Then on top of that, fresh lobster sauce. It doesn't go much better than that, does it? We had some prawns in it as well.

Made some great music, CeeLo Green. He did have a track out a few months ago that was sampling an old track from Paul Harcastle as well, which is a good tune. Moonlight Lovin', Menage a Trois, Isaac Hayes.

That's the edit on Ménage à Trois, Isaac Hayes. Moonlight Lovin'. Well, I suppose the full version is 10 minutes you need if you've got Ménage à Trois. I asked a girlfriend of mine, actually, if she wanted Ménage à Trois. And she said she didn't like peas.

I've seen it said a million times that it's such a great track. Compared to what Les McCann and Eddie Harris. Overnight with JC, Tuesday to Friday. On Starpoint Radio. 1 till 6 a.m. If you're up and around any of those days, be nice to have your company, as it is this morning. Thank you. Top of the morning to you.

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1: Garden of Eden, Phil Hooton featuring Pete Simpson. And of course the new vocal on Garden Party from Mezzaforte.

Eddie George, 6 of the hour, with Save the Robots. Sounding a little bit like George Benson on the back of here. This is the track called Falling Back Together.

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The Blue Sun Hotel, that's Barak Bol on Brack Island, Croatia. Resident DJs for the event, Andy Dyson, Andy Newman, Brent Howard, Dave Rimmer, Dean Anderson, Denise Draper, Ian Dewhurst, Kev Draper, Pete Willoughby and Wendy Jones. £525 for 7 nights, full board at a 5-star hotel. For more

0: Call for more information, and to book that event, it's only £50. So get yourselves along to Rehearsal Bowl 3.
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Oh, very good morning to you, JC, with you. That's Italian, as you can tell. Alex Pudgeu. And my new CD's gone out. Transgrevia is the name of the track we played. A million miles away. George Benson.

That's taken from a brand new CD called Just Let It. Jared Lawson, the great Jared Lawson, and If We Pretend. Well, 1 till 6am, Joey coming with you. Good to be with you. Let me know if you'd like a request or a dedication. Very simple indeed. All you got to do is get a hold of me on Facebook, Joe Coyne on Facebook.

These are the Great War. Well, war, not the Great War, not the First World War. And Cinco de Mayo. Amazing, they started their career off backing Eric Burdon from the Animals. And as time went by, they became bigger and left Eric Burdon behind. A little bit of funky house and Bobby and Steve.

great to hear a bit of Incognito. And that's from the CD Interview called Nothing Makes Me Feel Better. Great track from the guys there. Brand new music from Terry Green.

Great track indeed, Terry Green. That's new from the hardworking young lady. With Starlight.

with Phil Buston, and still got a thing. In brackets, kick adjust. Well, I don't know what I'm doing. Oh, I do.

Fernberg Band, and Is This the Future? Ah, isn't that like classic for an overnight show? Great to hear that track again. Speaking of MJB, a little bit of Mary J. Blige overnight, and Be Happy.

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You know, take the one-ton challenge, turn down your heat, and cool the planet. But have you been told the truth? Are you really causing global warming? 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

tomorrow is their future. But for me, just another day. They all gather around me. They seem to know my name. We laugh, tell a few jokes, but it still doesn't ease my

Here's an easy true or false quiz. Ready? One, global warming has caused more violent weather worldwide. Two, the Earth is warmer today than in the last 1,000 years. Three, carbon dioxide is dangerous pollution. 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

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I drive a little red Volkswagen.

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1: Hej, Lina. 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
0: Putting the soul in your sugar puffs and funking up your fry up. This is Tanya Martin's Breakfast Club on Street Sounds Radio.

And that was the fantastic Bod Skaggs there, and Lowdown from 1976, taken from the album Silk Degrees. I was playing that album the other week. I thought, do you know what? How good.

brilliant album, It Must Be Magic. And the weather today in London and South East is going to be cloudy but 18 degrees. And don't worry, guys, I'm not bragging. I'm here in Turkey and it's only a few degrees higher. It's going to be cloudy and 23. So don't feel jealous about me because it's not that much better than London. Anyway, Portuguese love.

And we've got one more tune coming up now before we do the brilliant Street Sounds Tune of the Week. This is from 1984. This is on Epic Records, and it's Bonnie Pointer and Your Touch. Great track, this one.

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Good was that? That was Down to the Bone featuring Hill Street Soul and Get Up and Dance. That was so good. That was the brilliant Street Sounds tune of the week. Let me know what you think of that one. I think it's fantastic. And let's get some messages read out. So we have Jan and Jane from Nottingham, our regular listeners. We also have Paul Barrett, the Old Bexley Raver. We have Mark Castle. We have Lisa and Stu in Chiswick. And we have Kitty as well. Good morning, guys. I hope you're having a great Friday.

8:48 on this Friday morning, keeping the classics coming for you to get your groove on this Friday morning. That was Shalimar there and A Night to Remember. And now we've got a bit of Fat Larry's Band and Act Like You Know.

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2: 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Let's do this.
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3: And we're back, third and final hour, and we're going to kick off with a bit of Nights Over Egypt by the Jones Girls, and that was taken from their album Get As Much Love As You Can from 1981.

9 on this Friday morning, or 11:09 if you are like me and you are overseas, as I am still in Turkey. Sorry, I keep going on about it. The weather isn't actually much better. As I said earlier in the show, it's about 3-4 degrees higher, and it is really cold at night. So cold that I haven't even had a drop of alcohol. I am having hot chocolate. How rock and roll am I? Anyway, that was Baby Be Mine, Michael Jackson. And I suddenly have just realised I still haven't been to see the film, but hopefully I will be able to see that as soon as I get back to the UK, because I've heard that it's absolutely brilliant. Anyway, moving on, enough of my waffle. Here is Sylvia Strickland and Give Me Your Love.

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2: And you just heard their Moments of My Life by Inner Life, and it's 9:30, and I'm going to play the next song as a request for my brother, Jay Dobson. He absolutely loves this. This is Stomp by the Brothers Johnson.

for You, taken from the album Bottoms Up. Ooh. Anyway, don't go anywhere, because at 10 a.m. this morning we have the mid-morning show with the brilliant Paul G. So he is coming up in about 20 minutes' time, right after me. So keep it street sounds. Yeah.

0: direct drive and anything. Oh, hello. I think my tea and my croissants have just arrived early.
1: They have indeed. Tea duties again. Good morning, everyone. Craig Martin here, Mr. Tanya Martin, to you guys.
0: Hi. Thank you very much, Craig Martin, for bringing my tea and my croissants just a few minutes early before I end the show.
1: That is my pleasure, dear.
0: There you have it. Hubby on tea and breakfast duties while I do my show to you, Street Sounds Radio, lovely listeners. Here we go. Here's Direct Drive.

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Well, very good morning to you and welcome along to the Friday mid-morning show. The sun is shining and the music is looking great for you for the next 3 hours. Tanya Martin on breakfast, as always, brightening up our day and setting us up for a wonderful Friday. So thank you very much, Tanya. So without any further ado, this is Chaka Khan.

7.5 minutes of absolute pleasure there. That was Curtis Mayfield and Move On Up. So good morning. If you have just joined me on Street Sounds Radio, it's lovely to have you aboard. Get in touch. Get on the app. Message me. Let me know what's happening. I'm in the studio waiting

0: 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And here's Nikki, driving off for a morning coffee. 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
2: Hello, what's Josh broadcast? Have you heard of tattooed engagement rings? I've seen this a few times and I've wondered what the deal was with it. So the idea is gaining popularity among Gen Z and millennial couples. Instead of spending thousands on diamonds, many are choosing inked bands, which are permanent, personal, and far more affordable. Surveys suggest a growing share would be happy to skip physical rings entirely, which that's what we did, with some opting to spend that money on experience like travel instead. Social media is fueling the shift as couples showcase creative designs that reflect their personalities. Have you done anything like that, whether it is a tattooed ring or just skipped rings in general? What did you end up doing? We'd love to hear from you at whatsajosh.com.

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1: And the What's a Josh broadcast. So what did you do as far as rings go for your wedding, or really anything that's non-traditional? We were talking about how tattoo rings are becoming a thing. Hannah said, we skipped rings completely and bought plane tickets to Iceland. Oh, that's fun. Tyler got married in my backyard in jeans and boots. No regrets, no rings. And Melissa had a taco truck instead of catering. Best decision ever. Love to hear from you at whatsajosh.com.
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1: And the What's a Josh broadcast. So if you got married, what non-traditional thing did you do? And this stems from the tattooed ring story I just had a few minutes ago. Lauren said, I walked myself down the aisle, didn't feel like being given away. Nick eloped at the courthouse, then went to Olive Garden after, still married 12 years later. Ashley, our dog was the ring bearer and refused to walk. Everybody loved it. I don't think I could put a ring on Millie. Well, you could probably put it on her collar, but she would just get so distracted. I don't even think she'd be able to make it up the aisle. Brianna did tattoo rings instead of real ones like that story you had, Josh. My grandma still pretends it didn't happen. If you want to jump in on this, we'd love to hear from you at whatsajosh.com.

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1: Hanging out on the What's Josh broadcast. As somebody who has struggled with his weight nearly his entire life, I can tell you that I disagree with the statistic I'm going to share with you. A study suggests that people doing this will actually help them eat less. And if you're like me and you've struggled with weight and you eat way more than you should, I think you're going to hear this and be like, they got it all wrong. I'm going to tell you what it is in a couple songs. Stick around.

0: Nice parking, Sam. And here comes Tanya on a bike, off to French class.
1: Hiya.
0: Sam, so your car door doesn't hit Tanya when you get out. If you can, open it with the hand furthest from it, so you'll see who's walking, riding or cycling behind you. Far to go, Tanya.
1: Van 5 minutes.
0: Lost on me. Sorry. Whether they're fluent in French or perfecting Portuguese, whoever you meet, travel like you know them.
1: Merci.
0: Think. 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The highway code rules may vary in Northern Ireland.
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3: Here on the What's a Josh broadcast, so a new study suggests that simply watching video clips of indulgent foods like burgers or chocolate desserts might help some dieters eat less. Researchers found that people actively trying to suppress cravings were more drawn to unhealthy food content online, yet ended up consuming fewer snacks afterward. The effect is called cross-modal isolation. It means seeing rich foods may satisfy cravings without eating them. Do you think that's true? I mean, they've got some lab tests that prove that it is, but I'm going to tell you from experience. Now, you show me a picture of a chocolate cake, I'm in the car going to the grocery store and seeing what they have in the bakery. Would love to hear from you at whatsajosh.com.

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1: Hey, now the What's a Josh broadcast. Just read you that research that was talking about if you watch a video of really good food, it's supposed to make you feel more satisfied, and they say that makes you eat less. Mike is on board with me on this one. Josh, absolutely not. I'm with you. If I watch a burger video, I'm ordering DoorDash before the night ends. And Dana said, I kind of buy it. Sometimes watching baking videos scratches that itch, and I don't actually want to eat it. Dana, I'm telling you, we are not wired the same way. Anyway, if you got anything you want to throw into that one, head over to whatsajosh.com. There's a button there that says message.
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1: You know, the What's a Josh broadcast had that research I was talking about, videos and how it can actually help you with your diet. If you're watching a video of some like really good food, they say that's supposed to be enough to curb your craving, which I'm calling false on that one. Tyler, no, that's not it at all. That's all he said to me. That's not how that works. Jeff, nope, never once watched a pizza video and said that satisfied me. And Kyle, Josh, if I see wings, I'm getting wings. I'm right there with you. Anyway, stick around. We'll do the retro movie quote of the day in a few minutes.
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Mm-hmm.

So hi to Heather, because it's always catch up, Heather. And hi to Neil. Yeah, I was away, but I did put the post up yesterday, but restricted internet, so maybe it missed some names off. Sorry about that, but we'll do it next week. Ed W is with us at the top of the hour, and this is his choice this week, Gene Chandler.

tremendous set. Gene Chandler. I think that's now my favourite Gene Chandler track. Thanks to Steve Sexton. And some of Heather after this.

tune after tune. Thank you for your absolutely wonderful choices. Unfortunately, time's got the better of us. Thank you for listening. Thanks for being there. I'm sure Ed enjoyed the show just as much as I have today. Absolutely fantastic. For myself, Gary Vanimush here at Starport Radio. See you tomorrow, maybe. There you go, Kevin Page.

Philip Bailey. Philip Bailey is 75 years old today. Happy birthday, sir. In the background, Earth, Wind & Fire, of course, and a track called In The Stone. How you doing? The weekend's here. Looking forward to the weekend for sure. Great to have your company on this Feel Good Friday. And Mr. Gary Van Den Bush. What a show to come back with. Wow. Yeah, wonderful show. Appreciate you playing my song as well. And I hope you had a great week off. But do not forget, get down Saturday night tomorrow evening with the man himself, Mr. Gary Van Den Bush, between 7 and 9, right here on Starpoint. Feel Good Friday. Yep, I'm back. Feel Good Friday. 70s, 80s, and 90s mostly. We got a keywords. We're live, interactive, and request running. Some soulful shouts and soulful birthdays as well. You're tuned in and locked on to the big one, the home of Bowl Beats, in a week's time. The UK Soul Chart, the Breaker Chart, the Sussex Soul and Dance Weekend, Soul Fez. Let's get this Friday underway. AW, AW, right here on Starpoint. Let's do it.

Friday and sort of jams to get us ready for that weekend, easing into this Friday. In the background, don't play too much Level 42. Level 42, of course, and a wonderful track called Love Games. Going to be on a British tip for a few. Bottom of the hour, we've got the keywords, which I'll tell you about in just a few minutes. Soulful birthdays, soulful shouts along the way as well. Big welcome to you, wherever may be in this big, wide, funky world. Great to have your company on this Feel Good Friday. And that'll be the slightly dysfunctional, dysfunctional mission show. The Friday edition. Right here on Starpoint. Let's keep it British, as I said. And let's do this.

taking it back all the way back to 1985, the same album that gave us the 19. Remember that? Paul Harcus, of course, album of the same name, and a track called Don't Waste My Time. Kel Kenyon on vocals. No time wasting here on Starpoint, the only place to be for your musical needs, that's for sure. Feel Good Friday. The weekend is coming, and it's great to have your company. Hopefully it's nice where you are. Nice and sunny today in Florida. But, yeah, a few funky shouts and mentions as we go along. Crystal Palace won yesterday, which is great news for our Crystal Palace supporters. All right, keeping it British for a few. As I said, all the key words. Now, as Bold Beats is next weekend, it's going to be related to sky and flying. So any words related to flying or sky, we're going to sort it out at the bottom of the hour for about half an hour. All right. As I said, it's British for the time being, and it's going to be this. Let's do it.

David Grant, Peter Martin, a.k.a. Lynx, took you back. When was that? Man, I can't remember. Eight in the 80s sometimes? 81, I believe, thereabouts. I'm not sure, to be honest. And a wonderful track called Your Line plays out. Just join us. Good to see you. Great to have your company. The keyword one more time, as it's Bold Beats next Saturday, a week away. It's going to be all about the sky and flying to get to Croatia. You can still go. Reach out to any one of us or Carl. Go to stoppointradio.com for further information. Bold Beats and Reggae Bowl after that as well. It's going to be a fun couple of weeks in the wonderful Bowl, Croatia. Beautiful location. Great DJs. Wonderful listeners. What more could you want? Start your summer early with Starpoint at Bold Beats. All right, British, as I said, two more to go before the bottom there. Let's do this.

1984. Wow. Janet Kay, you may recall, Silly Games, more of a reggae song. This is Eternally Grateful. Certainly am, each and every Tuesday and Friday, for being right here on Starpoint. And what a track that is. Big shout out to Sugar Rainbow. How you doing, Sugar? And your song is doing so, so well. Congratulations, and what a track it is. Adrian Skuller from Charlotte, North Carolina, good to see you. Got a slow jam for you at the top of the hour. Looking forward to that. Patricia, big Starpoint welcome to you, along with Mr. Doug Chant. Now, you can catch Doug each and every Sunday afternoon, Sunday evening, 6 p.m. UK time, right here on Starpoint. Mr. Kevin Page just got back from his holidays. He's meeting up with Nigel Watson over the weekend. Say hi to Nigel for me. Susan Bradbury, lovely Susan Bradbury from Manchester. Good to see you. Big welcome to you. Dave Ryan Davsky, great result last night. You can catch Dave each and every Monday evening between 9 and 11 p.m. Pasquale, big welcome to you as well. Caroline Wallace, a big welcome to you, along with Lee Mullins and the lovely Julie Price as well. A few more funky shouts in a minute as we move throughout the show. Let's do this. Excuse me.

0: play this track in so, so long. Step by Step, title track of an album from CC Curtis. What a track that is. Big shout out to lovely ladies of the Village Card Gift and Balloon Shop, Stradivale SW16. You need that funky card, gift or balloon, go check them out. Train station right there. They make a nice cup of tea as well. And a big shout out to Darren Hammond. How you doing, sir? Good to see you. Along with Neil Scarf and the lovely Francis as well. Good to see you. Who else we got? Funky Phil Gibbs. Helen Hutchinson, maybe on a walk somewhere. Good seeing you as well. All right, I'll be back. Keyword being fly or sky. We're going to work it out. Quick word from the sponsor. Stay exactly where you are.
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16th of May. 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You could still go. In the background, freeze, of course, and we are flying high. Big Starpoint welcome to the lovely Bernadette and Marcel, the funkiest canary on the planet. I hadn't forgotten Bernadette. I was catching up there. It's catching up. And Neil Scarf, yeah, I can do that. I'm not going to tell which one, but I can do one of those. Now, this was inspired by Ian Boxy, our very own Boxy. I stole his idea. Do not forget Boxy each and every Sunday morning right here on Starpoint between 8 and 10 a.m. And that would be UK time. All right, let's continue. Sky, and here's to you.

yet again. The 1980s took you back to 1980 exactly. Sky, of course, on a track called Here's to You. Yeah, Bernadette, I get lost in music, as they say. I'm a bit lazy with the socials at the time. I've got, you know, it's all about the music for me. I hadn't forgotten. I promise. Now, Neil Scarf had a suggestion. He said, Ed, can you play one or two tracks? So, Scarfy, this is just for you on this Feel Good Friday as we check out keywords. Bit bumpy, but let's do it.

there's a reason I call my show the Slightly Dysfunctional Dysfunctional Music Show, because I mess up from time to time. This goes out to Darren Hanks. I'm reading about five or six messages at once, messing up as I do. DJ Sven, Cornell, CC Carter, and keep your head to the sky. Just for you, Mr. Hammonds, on this Feel Good Friday. Well, the keyword being sky or fly, as Bowl Beats kicks off next Saturday, the 16th of May. It seemed only fitting to do this. Now, talking of events, this next group will be at the Sussex Song Dance Weekender in August. And also, it's a sky track. Let's check it out. Feel Good Friday, my good self, Ed W, right here on Stuff Wednesday.

delegation and stand up, reach for the sky. Sky being the key words. Now, you could get to see Delegation along with Rick Bailey in August. The Sussex Soul and Dance Weekend are coming up in, kicks off August 7th. If you go to Sussex Soul and Dance Weekend.co.uk for further information or Starpoint Radio. I went to last year's, it was great fun, great location in East Grinstead. So, yeah, be sure to check out StarpointRadio.com. And reach out to any one of us saying you could get to see Georgie B along with Delegation and Rick Bailey this coming August and meet all those wonderful Starpoint DJs and co-listeners as well. Big shout out to Kevin Dixie and his lovely wife Sue, driving home no doubt. Have a wonderful weekend and drive safe, my man. And good to see you on this Feel Good Friday. Keyword being sky or fly as Vol Beats kicks off next weekend. Soon more to go on this Feel Good Friday. Let's do this.

She'll Be in the Sky, this time next week off to Bowl, Croatia for Bowl Beats. Next Saturday, the 16th of May. If you're going, have a wonderful time. I've been went to the very first Bowl Soul, and the location is beautiful, I've got to say. In the background, Loose Ends, of course, and a track called In the Sky. Sky or fly being the key word on this Feel Good Friday, inspired by Ian Box. I stole his idea, I know. All right, one more to go before the ads. And this man actually celebrates a birthday next week as well. So sort of two-in-one special, a soulful birthday and a sky track as well. Let's do it. Feel Good Friday, Ed W, right here on Starpoint.

0: concludes the keyword on this Friday. What a track in the background. Stevie Wonder will be 76 this coming Wednesday. In the background, Stevie Wonder and a track called Ribbon in the Sky. Plays out. That's a nice track. Big shout out to Roger Moore, very own 007, 0060. Yeah, appreciate the kind words there, Roger. Great result yesterday for Crystal Palace, got to say. And do not forget DJ's Delight tomorrow afternoon between 3 and 5 right here on Starpoint. He will take care of you for sure. And he's off to Bowl Beats as well.
1: So if you go to Bowl Beats,
0: you can meet Smiling Roger. It's going to be good. That's going to be good. Bowlbeats.com or StarpointRadio.com. You could still go, that's for sure. And one more time, this idea I stole from Boxy. You can catch Boxy each and every Sunday morning between 8 a.m. and 10 a.m. for that wonderful breakfast show. All right, quick word from the sponsor. I'll be back ASAP. Slow jam for Adrian Schuller from Charlotte, North Carolina. And then we have some soulful birthdays. Stay exactly, exactly where you are. I'm going to let this finish, actually.
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0: Hi there, everyone. Roger Moore here, and I host two shows during the week. Firstly, Throwback Thursday, where I'll take you on a musical journey back in time. I go through the decades of the 70s, 80s, 90s, and the noughties, and it all starts at 9 p.m. to 11 p.m. Then we roll into Saturday afternoon at 3 p.m. to 5 p.m. for new and independent music ranging from soul, R&B, soulful house and reggae, plus many, many more, with all your classic tracks from yesteryear thrown in for good measure. 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

to Adrian Skiller from Charlotte, North Carolina. I said, Ed, can you play this track for me? Of course I can. That's what this show's about. We're live, interactive, and request running. It took you back to 1988. Starpoint. Starpoint, you have to play it. And a track called A Tough Act to Follow. Yeah. Big shout out to David Noyes, getting ready for an incognito gig this coming weekend. He's looking forward. And yeah, that's going to be fun for sure. And also a big shout out to our very own Steve Carr. He's a busy boy right now. And do not forget, start the day the right way, the only way, tomorrow morning at 7 a.m. right here on Starpoint for that breakfast show. He will take care of you. He will wake you up. Followed by Mr. Paul Newman, the soul provider. Well, what a schedule on a Saturday. What a schedule. All right, time to get into those soulful birthdays as we do each and every Tuesday and Friday. Gonna let this finish as well.

great track. Alison Williams celebrates her birthday. It is coming Monday. She was a backing singer with Curtis Hairston, Melbourne Moore, BB&Q Band, to name a few. And then she went solo, and she came out with this gem. What a track. Took it back to the mid-80s, 89, I believe. I'm not quite sure. Let me just double-check that. Oh, I Need Your Love. In 1989, Alison Williams. Happy birthday to you. Yeah. Just joined us. Good to see you. Whether it may be in this big, wide, funky world, Feel Good Friday, my good self, Ed W. Do not forget. Do not forget Steve King at the top of the hour with some soulful sounds on this very, very soulful station. And please, please, please check out their schedule. A show for every single taste. 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The only place to be, that's for sure. And that would be Starpoint Radio. All right, soulful birthdays for a few. To the bottom of the hour.

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He's in Bowl, Croatia right now, getting ready for Bowlbees the 16th of May, a week tomorrow. How you doing, sir? 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You could still go, and Reggae Bowl follows Bowlbees as well. We are checking out Soulful Birthdays in the background. Robbie McIntosh used to be a drummer with Average White Band. Sadly passed away at the age of 24 in 1974 of a drug overdose. How sad is that? In the background, Work To Do goes out to CBW and the Average White Band. All right, What To Do, What To Do. Soulful Birthdays for a few. Ed W. Right here on Starpoint.

return of the Mac. He will be 52 this coming Tuesday. And before this, paying tribute to Nick Ashford of Ashford and Simpson. It would have been his birthday on Wednesday, I believe. But sadly, passed away. And that was a track called... What was that called? I folded away already. Where is it? There it is. Love Don't Make It Right. Sorting myself out on this Feel Good Friday right here on Starpoint. Do not forget, top of the hour, the man is Steve Key with his soulful sounds. One more soulful birthday to go before the bottom of the hour. And it's going to be this.

got to be singing along to that. What a track. Thelma Houston celebrated the birthday yesterday. I'm not going to say how old. I'm just not going to do that. But happy birthday to you. This goes out to Delicia Lloyd. She's been pottering around listening to Star Point. And it's good to see her on this Feel Good Friday. Thelma Houston, of course, and a track called Don't Leave Me This Way. It's a cool track. Cool track. It's a feel-good Friday track for sure. That's it for the Soulful Birthdays for this week. Back on Tuesday with some more. Any suggestions for a Soulful Birthday, reach out and I will do my very best to make that happen. Quick word from the sponsor. I'll be back. Neil Scarf, a track for you, but not the one you wanted. But it's a different vibe today. Different vibe. That's my excuse and I'm sticking to it. All right, quick word from the sponsor. I'll be back ASAP.

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0: Ernie, DJ Countryman, Fitzroy Williams, Governor General, John Jr., June Furlong, Roger Moore. 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

what a track. We are moving towards the weekend, and Steve King at the top of the hour goes out the Neil Scarf, even though he's been really, really cheeky today. Just for you, my man, on this Feel Good Friday. Brass Construction, of course, and a track simply called Moving. Going to keep you funky for the last, 20 minutes. Big shout out to the lovely Janie Waterfall one more time. I'll see you there. Boo. Along with Supersonic Sarah. And the Village Card Gift and Balloon Shop, Stradenvale, SW16. You've got to go and check them out. It's the funkiest shop in the planet, I tell you. Train station right opposite. And if you're nice, they'll make you a cup of tea as well. How you doing, ladies? And the funky customers as well. All right, going to keep you funky, as I said, for the last 20 minutes. Steve King at the top of the hour with some soulful sounds on this very, very soulful station. In the meantime, let's go.

Mm-hmm.

Feel Good Friday, getting a bit funky, getting ready for that weekend. Crown Heights Affair, of course, and Say a Prayer for Two. Great album. Not played that in quite some time either. Good funky tracks for last few. Top of the hour, man, it is Steve King. One more time. How you doing, Steve? Looking forward to a great Friday late afternoon show, that's for sure. And one more time, please check out our schedule show for every single taste. We got some wonderful shows right here on Starpoint, the only place to be for your musical needs, that's for sure. All right, Janie Waterfall, this is for you. You like a touch of the Players Association. Sit back and enjoy.

loved one is always, always going someplace funky and riding that groove, that's for sure. Goes out to Johnny Waterfall, Supersonic Sarah, the Players Association, of course, Vanguard Records. And we are riding that groove on this Feel Good Friday. Two more to go before the man is Steve King. Speed farewell to David Noyes. Have a wonderful time at the Incognito concert. Not jealous at all. Have a great time and good seeing you on this Friday. All right, two to go, as I said. Now, in my humble opinion, this is the best version of this particular record. Let's do it.

version. What a version. Just like Starpoint, 247-365, always there. Willy Bobo, of course. And what a track it is. Well, that's it, guys. 2 hours have flown by as it does each and every time. Appreciate your time and ears on this busy Friday for you. Do not forget Nigel Watson, same time as right now, this coming Monday, Aspects of Soul. Always a fun show. You guys are spoiled for choice. And one more time, please check out their schedule. A show for every single taste. Steve King in about 6 minutes now. Looking forward to that. Soulful Sounds with the man himself. That's always a great show. Always a great show. I will be back on Tuesday. Slightly different vibe on a Tuesday. Eclectic Tuesday. New stuff, old stuff, and stuff in between. We check out the UK Soul Chart, the new releases, some bumpy beats, and Tuesday treats, soulful birthdays, and soulful shouts as well. In the meantime, have yourself a wonderful weekend. Make sure you keep it locked right here on Starpoint. Do not forget, if you can still go to Bold Beats, boldbeats.com and starpointradio.com, go check it out right now. In the meantime, you know it. Be nice, be kind, be polite. Open the door for somebody. Smile. Check on that neighbour. And make this crazy world a better place for one and all. I will see you on Tuesday. Take care, guys. Bye for now. Out of here. See you soon.

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0: salutations from Los Angeles, California. Welcome to Timeless Tracks, America's countdown of the top R&B songs in the USA. Now, our countdown is based on the peak position of the top 30 songs in the United States over the last 6 decades, according to the National R&B Singles Charts. You'll hear some of your favorite artists from yesteryear, along with some history about the artist. And what makes our show unique is that we tell you the date the song enters the R&B Singles Chart. I'm your host, Tyrone Dubois. 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
1: Timeless track song number 17.
0: Lou Rawls was born in Chicago, Illinois, and raised by his grandmother. He began singing gospel music in his church choir at the age of 7. He later sang with local groups through which he met other future music stars, such as Sam Cooke and Curtis Mayfield. He began turning towards secular music in the late 50s. His career spans over 2 decades, including this single that entered the National R&B charts in August of 1971. Here's Lou Rawls.
2: That was a natural man. Someone told you to do something, you did it. Bam, right on. No questions asked. It was yes, sir, and yes, ma'am. You never said no, you know?

Wells, one of three male artists in the countdown, and a single that entered the National R&B charts in August of 1971. It's called Natural Man. Now let's go to our Timeless Tracks crossover. It's a single that began on the National R&B charts that crossed over to the all-important National Pop charts. Ashanti placed the first single of her career on the National R&B charts in January of 2002. But in 3 months, it crossed over to become the number one song in America on the National Pop charts in the month of April 2002. Here's Ashanti with Foolish.

0: Timeless Tracks crossover, Ashanti, with a single that entered the national R&B charts in January of 2002. It crossed over to become the number one song in America on the national pop charts in the month of April of 2002. It's Ashanti with Foolish. Now let's get back to our countdown.
1: Timeless track song number 13.
0: Isaac Hayes was born in a sharecropper's family in Covington, Tennessee. He and his sister were raised by their maternal grandparents. As a youngster, he ran errands, cut lawns, and shined shoes on Beale Street in Memphis. He later joined the school band and joined a label called Stax Records. Part of his legacy includes this single that entered the national R&B charts in September of 1969, and it peaked at number 13. Here's Isaac Hayes with Walk On By.

0: Isaac Hayes, who entered the Rock and Roll Hall of Fame in 2002. His first single that entered the National R&B charts in September of 1969 peaked at number 13. It's called Walk On By. Heard across the nation and around the world. My name is Tyrone Dubois, and you're listening to Timeless Tracks. Now, we're headed to a number one song in America by an artist who's part of a group that was formed to become an offshoot of one of the most famous groups in history. Now coming up, a Timeless Tracks Extra. An artist who started as a background singer and debuted under a different name, but under their true name is where they hit it big. Their number one song in America is coming up right here on Timeless Tracks, the countdown of the top R&B songs in America over the last six decades, according to the National R&B Singles Charts.
1: 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This is Felton Potter from Confunction. Thank you for joining me and Tyrone here on Timeless Tracks. We will be right back.
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2: No need for alarm, sir. The forest is where bears live.
3: But this was no ordinary bear.
2: No ordinary bear?
3: Yeah, one second I'm having a smoke taken in the view. Next thing I know, I am face to face with Smokey Bear.
2: Let me guess, Smokey had a tip for you.
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3: 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I had no idea.
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3: Good point.
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12: 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Keep them coming, Jerome. They ain't ready, man, all right? One love.
0: Heard across the nation and around the world. From Los Angeles, California, my name is Tyrone Dubois, and you're listening to Timeless Tracks. 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It's by a singer who grew up in Brooklyn, New York. Now, they released an album under the name called Xena, and the artist became one of the busiest session singers in the industry, appearing on such groups such as Billy Ocean, Luther Vandross, Cheryl Lynn, and Will Downing. But the biggest major turn of her career happened when they used their own name under a new label. The result was a Grammy for Best Female R&B Vocal Performance, and their single that entered the National R&B chart in April of 1991 became the number one song in America. Here's Lisa Fisher with How.

0: Angeles Tracks Extra, Lisa Fisher, with a single that entered the national R&B charts in April of 1991 that became the number one song in America. It's called How Can I Ease the Pain? Now let's get back to our countdown.
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0: A group from Brooklyn, New York, consisted of two brothers, Damon and Lance Hayward, Steve Gray, and Gerard Jackson. They called themselves 4x4, and they entered the national R&B charts in August of 1987 with a single that peaked at number 10. Here's 4x4 with Come Over.

Block 4, the second single of their career. It entered the national R&B charts in August of 1987. It peaked at number 10, and it's called Come Over. Once again, it's time for another Timeless Tracks crossover. It's a single that began on the national R&B charts that crossed over to the all-important national pop charts. A singer from Charlotte, North Carolina named Wilbert Harrison entered the national R&B charts with his first single in April of 1959. But in just 6 weeks, it crossed over to the national pop charts in the month of May of 1959 to become the number one song in America. Here's Wilbert Harrison and Kansas City.

0: Timeless Tracks crossover, Wilbert Harrison, with a single that entered the National R&B charts in April of 1959. It crossed over to become the number one song in America on the national pop charts in the month of May of 1959. Wilbert Harrison with Kansas City. Heard across the nation and around the world. My name is Tyrone Dubois, and you're listening to Timeless Tracks. We're coming up to a number one song in America. Now coming up, a Timeless Tracks trivia question. A listener in Marbella, Spain wanted to know what stopped a popular trio group from getting Song of the Year. It's because of one of the biggest battles on the pop charts in history. It's coming up right here on Timeless Tracks, the countdown of the top R&B songs in America over the last six decades, according to the National R&B Singles Charts.
1: 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He'll be right back in a moment.
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4: Yo, yo, yo, what's up? 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
5: Viola Kilgore began singing in church and developed into an in-demand professional gospel singer. She cut her first secular recording as an answer to Sam Cooke's famous single, Chain Gang. Her single was called Sound of My Man Working on a Chain Gang, but her only single to enter the national R&B charts in April of 1963 peaked at number 3. Here's Viola Kilgore with The Love of My Man.

Viola Kilgore, a single that entered the National R&B charts in April of 1963. It peaked at number 3, and it's called The Love of My Man. It's time now for our Timeless Tracks trivia question, and it was sent to me at timelesstracks@gmail.com. Ariel Hernandez, who listens to our show on the Radio Network in Marbella, Spain, wanted to know why a popular singing group in the mid-70s didn't obtain Song of the Year on the pop charts. Well, Ariel, what you're speaking of was one of the biggest back-and-forth battles for a number one spot in music history. It began with a group called the Hutchinson Sisters originally, who were moderately successful as a group, but struck it big with one of the biggest singles of their career. And it was huge on the R&B charts as well as the pop charts. The problem was that it peaked at the same time a singer from Australia hit the charts with their first number one single. So the charts began this way. The singer Andy Gibb hit number one with I Just Want to Be Your Everything on the pop chart. For 4 weeks, no one could break through. Then the group you're speaking of broke through and stayed at number one for 4 weeks. But Andy Gibb held on to number two and for 1 week went to number three, but then roared back to the number one position. Not to be outdone, the group you're speaking of went back to number one as well. So both artists went to number one for 5 weeks. The problem? Andy Gibb stayed in the top 10 for a staggering 17 weeks. And the group you're speaking of changed their name from the Hutchinson Sisters to the Emotions, who entered the National R&B charts in May of 1977 to become the number one song in America. Here's the Emotions with Best of My Love.

0: Timeless Tracks trivia question from Ariel Hernandez of Marbella, Spain. The Emotions, who won a Grammy as Best R&B Vocal Group with a song that entered the National R&B charts in May of 1977. It's called Best of My Love. And if you have a trivia question or dedication, you can send it to me right here at timelesstracks@gmail.com or call us at the Timeless Tracks hotline. And that number is 310 area code 957-9274. Now let's get back to our countdown.
1: Timeless Tracks song number two.
0: A group that took its name from its hometown that consisted of seven members entered the national R&B charts with their first single in 1981 that reached the top 10. 2 years later, their third single entered the national R&B charts in February of 1983, and it peaked at number two. Here's Champagne with Try Again.

0: Champagne, their second top 10 single that entered the national R&B charts in February of 1983. It peaked at number 2, and it's called Try Again. Heard across the nation and around the world. My name is Tyrone Dubois, and you're listening to Timeless Tracks. Now coming up, a recap of the countdown and the number one song in America by an artist who came from a group who were to emulate one of the greatest R&B groups in history. Their first number one single as a solo artist is coming up right here on Timeless Tracks, the countdown of the top R&B songs in America over the last 6 decades, according to the National R&B Singles Charts.
1: Hey, this is Roxanne Sharon Tate. Just like the tracks that he plays, you know I am timeless. They'll be right back with Timeless Tracks.
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6: It's your boy Chubb Rock treating you right all the time, even though we're on the seas right now. Tom joined the crew with you, my boy Tyrone. Timeless Tracks, which I hope I have one of them. My boy told me that he plays it all the time. So to all the musicians out there, keep supporting my boy, man. All right? Peace.
0: Heard across the nation and around the world. My name is Tyrone Dubois, and you're listening to Timeless Tracks. We're now up to the number one song in America. But before we get there, let's recap the countdown by the number, artist, and year. Number 17, Lou Rawls, 1971. Number 13, Isaac Hayes, in the year of 1969. Number 10 was 4x4, in the year of 1987. Number 3 was Leola Kilgore, in the year of 1963. And the song that peaked at number 2 was Champagne, in the year of 1983.
7: Timeless Track song number 1.
0: We're now up to the number one song in America. It's by an artist from the Roxbury section of Boston, Massachusetts. He joined the group with 4 other members that was formed by a producer named Maurice Starr. And Starr's concept was to form a group that emulated one of the greatest R&B groups in history called the Jackson 5. It was basically a new edition of the Jackson 5. And the name New Edition became part of the group. The artist that was last to record a solo album and his first single that entered the national R&B charts in October of 1990 became the number one song in America. Here's Ralph Tresvant with Sensitivity.

0: husband, the biggest single of his career, and the number one song in America. It entered the national R&B charts in October of 1990, and it's called Sensitivity. You've just heard the top R&B songs in the USA on Timeless Tracks, America's countdown of the top singles over the last six decades, according to the National R&B Singles Charts. The research for Timeless Tracks comes from National R&B Charts from the last six decades, and information about the artist, they come from various internet sources, including Soul Tracks, Oldies, All Music, Biography, and the artist's official web pages. Timeless Tracks is produced in Los Angeles, California by Tyrone Dubois in association with Windjime Productions. The music director is Jamar Collins, and the executive producer of Timeless Tracks is from the studios of Andrew Capra in Los Angeles, California. My name is Tyrone Dubois. Join us again as we go back into time and find the top R&B songs in America over the last six decades. You can like us on Facebook, follow us at Timeless Tracks on Twitter, or for more information on our show, you can always reach us at www.timelesstraxx.com. I'm Tyrone Dubois, and until then, never stop dreaming.
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